morphogenetic horn. 3D pin your like prosthetic horn. Black Lord like Audrey, versed in poetic lore. I see sound and waveforms and red tones scorch me. Found a spot underground and crawled in.

Nebi Jemmy for Nebu for a camino Bella Jennifer. No sorrow. Jelly as the Bamula. Never for a lady.

occupation. Not to belittle you, would it take this as motivation? Closed cases, smoking aces from broken places. Cold cases, interrogations to poker faces. Penitentiary living, tis all beneath me. Blue dress, what a mess, but could never impeach me. If life's a test, motherfucker, we got the cheat sheet. Fuck back to back on you bitches.

0: that's privy information. Dead presidents and smoke signals at my inauguration.
1: Easy work.
0: 24/7 and never ticking off. I have blue collars and dollars, the makings of a boss.
1: I deserve
0: pesos, pay

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Heard the news and cause I laughing, bitch, you know this shit get trash. 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

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Hey, I'm in LA, running plays, black Sean McVay. Gym 5, Glock 22, black Matt Forte. Through these shades, I dreamed a lot, and I've seen a lot. I've been the man since way back when, running through the sandbox. Sold out shows, taking pictures, signing my John Hancock. Bitches pay.

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1: Uh-huh.
0: We got him hollering again like a rooster. Take a couple, pull off my hookah.
1: That's right.
0: Couple models, let them chill in the cooler.
1: Yeah.
0: Talk tough on your computer. You don't want me calling my shooter. Probably throw you off the roof, back. My bitch will turn you in the storm like Medusa.
1: Voodoo.
0: Rob a nigga short of your booster.
1: Oh, yeah.
0: My warriors be moving like troopers. Mushikoni niggas is putas. While I fuck the bad bitch on Houston and Wooster.
1: Yeah.
0: We're pretty young friends with short of your cougar.
1: Okay.
0: I'm

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1: all day long.
0: Picks a few holes in a tree.
1: Oh, he's picking it
0: if
1: all
0: red
1: day long.
0: Really red.
1: He picks a few holes in a tree to see if a redwood's really red.
0: He pack a few holes in your head.
1: The tiniest wind.
0: Oh, a few holes in your head.
1: Too.

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dip, dip, dip, dip, dip, dip, dip, dip, dip, dip, dip, dip, dip, dip, dip, dip, dip, dip, dip, dip, dip, dip, dip, dip, dip, dip, dip, dip, dip, dip, dip, dip, dip, dip, dip, dip, dip, dip, dip, dip, 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

0: Actually, what he's best known for are the songs that he writes. Because he'll write a song that no matter how old you are and no matter how much you try to hold it back, if he's singing it to you and he's about 8 feet away from you, you really feel it from him and you start to crack, you know, Jesse, that's beautiful, right? But the thing is, while he likes to see you respond to his songs, he hates sad songs, but he's got this propensity for writing sad lyrics. So he's faced with a problem, obviously, right? Because he wants to leave the lyrics the way they are, but he doesn't want to make you cry. So what he does is he writes a very happy melody to them, right? It's sort of like doing commencement exercises to the Fireman's March. In any event, this is Jesse Fuller's tune.
1: A one, a two, a one, two.

back in the 60s, I think, we had nothing to eat, but there was plenty to drink. Pa took the food stamp down the hill, but he'd trade them off and get sugar for the steel. So he

IAP, the Illegal Immigration Assistance Program, a taxpayer-funded division of OATNUT for Spanish Press 1, Portuguese 2, Arabic 3, Farsi 4, French 5, Swahili 6, German 7, Italian 8, and if you

punk. Imagine that. Sneak into China, they'll call you a spy. Ship you to Mongolia till you die. And in the Sudan, they'll hang you and the camel you rode in on. Yeah, and don't go hiking and enter Iran, or you might never be heard from again. And in Mexico, you might face a firing squad. Yeah, and forget all about going to North Korea. That's a great example of a bad idea. So when it comes down to it, there's only one option you got.

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I was stranded in the jungle, afraid and alone, trying to figure a way to get a message back home. 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

0: Meanwhile, back in the jungle. 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
1: Great! 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
0: And meanwhile, back in the States...

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And when I got to Lover's Lane, I was almost dead, but my soul was gone, and here's what I said.

0: 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Good luck.
1: Thanks.
0: In primary sequence. 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

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It's Thursday and it's over 10 p.m. in French time on the internet streaming of Radio FMR, so it's Mirage, the universal parallel music, the radio show of electronic music and not only, and welcome to everybody who is joining us, who are listening worldwide, in direct live or with replays.

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0: can't let him trouble you. America front on you.
1: It's gonna be okay.
0: I know it befuddle you. But don't let it get to you.
1: Don't let it get to
0: just
1: you.
0: Know that they miserable.
1: Miserable.
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